Number one for new country, Gator 107.9. Let me tell you, it is tough to keep up with what your favorite artist's been up to. Tay Hamilton does it better than anybody. Got the iHeart Country Roundup. We'll hit you with that in about 6 minutes on iHeart CHP. Why is

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The Grand Strand's number one for new country. 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It's a little microphone. Try it out. It's Rodney Atkins.

0: 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Miranda's got us on a Saturday night. What you need, girl?
1: Can you play Ella Langley? I'll love you guys forever.
0: Yeah, we can do that. We'll love you back. Ella Langley, we'll do Loving Life again just a couple of minutes after 9. Sit tight. It's iHeart Country House Party and Luke Bryan now.

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Hey, it's Wayne D. Thanks for letting us be a part of your Saturday night. 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
1: 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Corey Kent got a new one. Want to play for you now. 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

0: 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It's iHeart Country House Party. Wayne D, Maggie, what up?
1: What's the trick to winning that $1,000?
0: Yeah, Monday. It's back. You know that, right? $1,000 an hour. Big Money Monday is rolling through. Your shot to win. 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It all starts first thing Monday morning. Why?

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Number one for new country, Gator 107.9.

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Jelly Roll sharing recently, he doesn't know if he's ever going to make music again. Could this be the last song we ever get from Jelly? 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

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It's Gator 107.9. Lauren Elena just kicked off her Stages tour a couple of nights ago in Milwaukee. Wayne D. Tay gonna hit us in the fields. A positive story. We'll unlock it in about 6 minutes right here.

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1: 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New Cody Johnson. It's called Horseback.
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Number one for New Country, Gator 107.9. Luke Bryan with Country and She Knows It. Luke Bryan, Stella Lefty, and more artists we've caught up with recently. Want you to listen to those interviews if you get a sec. You'll love them. Instagram, he's Wayne D. Click the link in the bio. And I-

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It's Gator 107.9. He's our special guest tonight. More with Gavin Adcock in minutes as you hear his song. This is Wannabe.

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1: What if I told you when you roll out of bed Monday, bills could be paid a little bit easier? It's a fact. Details on that in just a few minutes from right now. You got to sit tight, though. 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
1: Latest from our buddy Chase Matthew, that is holding it down. What's up? It's Wayne D, and I've been holding it down since 7. So as you can imagine, I'm tired. Thanks for letting me be a part of your Saturday night, though. It's iHeart Country House Party. Leave you with Good Damn, latest from Brantley. You always

Gator 107.9, number one for new country. Early Sunday, welcome to it. How about we get the day going with some good news? I just happen to have some I'll share with you in two songs.

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1: 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The After Midnight Instagram looks much different than it did just a few weeks ago, but it's more than just the look. 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

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Hey, thank you for starting your Sunday here with me on After Midnight. What woke you up so early this morning? 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
1: Hey, Granger, you want to know what happened yesterday? Been up since 1 o'clock this morning, driving the old tractor and trailer. Still got about 7 hours to go to get to home base. I'll see you later. This is Kirby Stage.
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It may still be Saturday night where you are. I thank you for being here. 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

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Early Sunday, welcome to it. How about we get the day going with some good news? I just happen to have some I'll share with you in two songs.

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1: We're more than just a country radio show. We're a late night family. And Granger Smith is the voice that keeps the night going strong. Thanks for riding with us here on After Midnight with Granger Smith.

The Grand Strand's number one for new country, Gator 107.9. Artist and craftsman started working on Mount Rushmore on this day. Do you know what year? Could you even guess? I'll share with you that coming up in two songs, plus some other things that went down on this day in history. Hang tight.

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I love it when you're part of the show. Questions, comments, conversations, anything you'd like to start, well, call me up at 866-607-8383.

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Well, if you haven't added on this Sunday morning, let me know what I can do for you at Aaron Michael FM on my Instagram, X, and TikTok, or hit me up with that Talkback mic on our free iHeartRadio app. Either way, so get you Stella Lefty right here. 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

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Well, you know, we're officially in October, obviously, Halloween, end of the month, and Tombstone Pizza Company released a special edition candy corn pizza for Halloween. Would you try this? Yes or no? 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
1: Lauren in Texarkana, Texas, sent in a request. 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So here you go, Lauren.

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And honestly, we'd just love to hear from you. 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
1: It's Brooke Taylor. Did you hear about the hard diagnosis we got from a member of Lady A this week? We'll chat about it. I'll give you all the

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0: I'll tell you what, this guy right here, Luke Combs, says he is officially down 30 pounds. Says he really just kind of prioritizing his health right now. He looks great. Love this.

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0: 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It's Brooke Taylor. I just got to remind you what it sounds like to win yourself
1: $1,000. Oh my God, I'm so excited. I've been playing for so long. I cannot believe it.
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Hey, no matter where you are in Myrtle Beach, the best country always plays right here. Thanks so much for turning on Gator 107.9, the Grand Strand's number one for new country. 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
1: It's Brooke Taylor. That song right there, I feel like it's just one we all could just use to live by. If you're going through hell, keep on moving. Just keep on going. Whatever you're doing right now, just keep on going. Don't give up. Kinda

0: 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It's Brooke Taylor. I remember Melissa winning $1,000.
1: Oh my God, thank you. That is great.
0: 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Tomorrow morning, 9 a.m., going to be your next chance to win.

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It's Brooke Taylor. And I'll tell you what, Drew Baldridge has a new album out. It's called Farm Faith Family. And I got a chance to sit down with Drew and talk to him about the album, just where he's at in life right now. And you got to hear this clip here coming up next on the show. I got

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It's Brooke Taylor. Is anybody else ready to see Lainey Wilson host the CMA Awards coming up in November? Well, Tuesday night this coming week, she's also going to be performing on the Dove Awards with Brandon Lake. I can't wait to see that, too. It's going to be so good.

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0: 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No matter where you are in Myrtle Beach, the best country always plays right here. Hey, thanks so much for turning on Gator 107.9, the Grand Strand's number one for new country.
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Luke Combs and Rethink Some Things. I'm Aaron Michael. Good afternoon. Happy Sunday. Thank you for having us on, watching some football, get a little Sunday fun day action in. Whatever you're doing, thank you for making us part of it. How about this one right here, man? Big one for John Morgan and Kid Myself.

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Hey, it's Aaron Michael. We'd love to hear from you. 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

Gator 107.9, the Grand Strand's number one for new country. Rolling through that Sunday afternoon, I'm Aaron Michael. Thank you again for having us on. If I can do anything, at Aaron Michael FM on my Instagram, X, and TikTok, you just let me know. I get you, Jake.

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0: 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Lauren Elena and Chase Matthew, it's All My Exes. I'm Aaron Michael. All right, this is funny. The American Kennel Association did a little survey, and 33% of families surveyed said they think raising a puppy is harder than raising a child. Which, I got four kids. I don't know if I agree with that, but I got Eddie here. Eddie, what do you think? A puppy or a child? Which one's harder to raise?
1: I don't know. I got to go with neither. I don't have kids, and I don't have a dog. I'm just a single guy living his best life over here, man.
0: Well, so. Look at you, Eddie. Brag about it, why don't you? I got four kids going, hey, when are you going to get home, Dad? When are you going to get home? Yeah. No, I'm just kidding. I love my kids. But all right, what about you? What do you think is harder, a child or a puppy to raise? Let me know.
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The Grand Strand's number one for new country, Gator 107.9. Well, thanks for making us part of that Sunday evening. I'm Aaron Michael. Again, if I can do anything for you, just let me know at Aaron Michael FM on my Instagram, X, and TikTok. Got you, John Morgan, right here, and Kid My

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5: 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As usual, we've got a full hour of women in country music. We're kicking the show off with a woman who now holds the record for longest running number one hit on the Billboard Hot 100. I'm talking about Ella Langley. Here she is now with Love and Life Again.

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